to my world of music. Music that unites people. You won't forget this party. You won't forget this people. And music won't let you sit down for a moment.

Now this car is automatic. It's systematic. It's hydromatic. Why it's greased lightning?